Lord, she's restless, like cotton candy clouds that sail the day. Slow and free, and she possesses a mind that can't resign itself to stay.

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She's a butterfly in mid-July who just can't wait to try her brand new wings on brand new things.

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I know she needs me about as much as I need someone else, which I don't. And if need be, I swear someday I'll up and leave myself, which I won't.

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She's a butterfly in mid-July who just can't wait to try her brand new wings on brand new things. And she needs no rhyme or reason when she goes. Her mind is on what lies beyond that wall of blue horizon, I suppose, and heaven knows.

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We've got a lot of trouble, Chief, on account of your son Jack. My son Jack?

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There's a thing you've got to know it. 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Oh, well, slowly back. Oh, jeez, I think I've hit the flying doctor.

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I've been to his house, oh, but the master is gone. But I'd like to leave something behind.

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child support, alimony, and the cost of the court. Didn't take me long to figure out how far in the toilet I was. I'm telling you, they have made a mistake, cause it adds up to more than this cowboy makes. Besides, everything I ever had worth taking, they've already took. While she's living like a queen on Alabama.